0: This is On with Mario Lopez.
1: All right, getting close to the end of our radio fun. Mario Lopez here. We got to get to our comment of the week. A few more songs. We're going to see who's getting honored this week. In the meantime, more music. Probably got time to squeeze in one last request or two. So if you got something you want to hear, slide into our DMs over on IG at On with Mario Lopez.
2: 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Have you tried everything and nothing works? Well, this will be your last stop. 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
3: 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Even with higher stroke risk from atrial fibrillation, an irregular heartbeat not caused by a heart valve problem. In a clinical study, Eliquis apixaban reduces stroke risk and has less major bleeding than warfarin.
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0: 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I just might. 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We're millionaires. 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

0: Steve Clark, great to be with you on an early Saturday. Mumford & Sons of Hozier coming up. Here's Alex Warren.
1: 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Our colors will fade.

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Hi there, it's Andrew J. Labor Day holiday weekend. Great to have you along. Hope you are celebrating responsibly. Here's Chapel Roan.